0: Are you able to see anything on the front side?
1: Yeah, dude, they had a garage there.
0: Okay, I'm coming out.

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2: Astro, go ahead.
1: 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Have units are out.
2: That's clear. Showing Ashgrove units en route to the medical emergency at 400 East Boone Street. PD's on scene with a 42-year-old female. She's requesting EMS for her back and her feet. She is possibly intoxicated. We have Mercy en route as well. 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
0: Understood. We're passing the Apple Market in Willard. We'll see you soon.

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Ladder 3. I'm showing you en route to the medical call at Eden Village, 2801 East Division Street. 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

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They're not seeing or smelling any smoke. 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

Motor vehicle accident for Springfield Engine 4, Ladder 3, at Glenstone and Division. 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

showing all units en route to the motor vehicle accident at Glenstone in Division. 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Optionals 1.

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Cross streets are South Cheyenne Street and South Madison Avenue. 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

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The 41-year-old female who cannot feel her neck and spine or her face is going to be pulled over here in a vehicle. 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

Promotion and route respond to 222 State Highway C Charles, 222 State Highway C Charles at the subway in Seymour. 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Really stopped here in a blue Chevy one ton. We have a full response. 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

Marshall Fire Smoke Grenade Investigation, respond to 860 West Washington. 860 West Washington. There is smoke coming from the food truck in this area. White smoke, no flames, no one in or around the food truck.

and route respond to 860 West Washington, 860 West Washington. It's going to be for white smoke coming out of the food truck in this area. No flames. 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Your crossroad is Spur Drive and route 8250.

Yes, I show squad one on scene at the barbecue truck. We have smoke coming from the smoker. No flame at this time. Get into a command.

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It's going to be cross street at South Farm Road 103, Op 4.

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It's going to be a general fire alarm.

0: 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The fire alarm 6424 West Farm Road 182, the Wilson's Creek Visitor Center.
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0: 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Cross Street is going to be State Highway ZZ.
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1784 South 15th Street, apartment 104. 1784 South 15th Street, apartment 104, cross street with South Street.

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He is nude and his wife is home and will have the door open. 255.

Brush Street, show you route to 604 South Olive Street, 604 South Olive Street, Marshmallow. 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

1, breathing problems at 209 South 4th Avenue, 209 South 4th Avenue, 14, apartment 14, cross streets of West South Street and West Jeff Street.

21, non-injury lift assist at 211 West Herndon Street, 211 West Herndon Street, cross streets of North Pine Street, North State Highway CC.

716 West Lawson Road, 716 West Lawson Road, Cross Street, West Hickory, North Allen Street.

Ladder 11, with desist. 1017 West Windsor Drive. 1017 West Windsor Drive. Cross Streets, South 11th Street, South 10th Street.

22 sick person for very high temperature at 183 North Apricot Court. 183 North Apricot Court, cross streets of West Mount Vernon Street.

780 North 18th Street, Suite C. 780 North 18th Street, Suite C. Cross Street of West Diane Street and West Elm Street.

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Crossroads Pioneer and Farm Road 38, Office 3.

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0: Gonna be responding for a 78-year-old male patient. He's currently seen over times 4. Quite extensive pulmonary history, including a right lung collapse, pneumonia, and then some issues in his other lung as well. Anyways, he was initially 79% on room air. We increased it up to 93 with a non-rebreather, pulse rate of 114, and lung transport to Mercy. We got a blood pressure reading here. I'll pass on to you in just a second.

0: Mercy EMS responding to 167. Just information only also when we're listening with a stethoscope on his lung sounds, his right side is extremely diminished.
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0: I'm clear. Terminating command. Shooting back in.

Brookline, a medical emergency, 6269 West Countryside Lane. Needs to get up and go to the bathroom. Cannot get a hold of her daughter earlier for the same issue, and daughter did take care of it. Cox is en route.

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She did advise that you can cancel. She is going to assist.

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1: Christian, G14. I just left there with the district manager. They're having some issues with that alarm, and I'll go check it out just to make sure.
0: 214, that's clear.

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1: Fairgrove, go ahead.
0: Did my cab work? We were on scene a few minutes ago, and then we cleared scene a few minutes ago.
1: If you were no longer on that call, did you need to put back on it?
0: Negative. I was just ensuring that we cleared.
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residential structure fire, 183 Falcon Lane and 183 Falcon Lane and Marshfield. House on fire, smell smoke, maybe coming from her air conditioning. Can see the smoke from under the house. No flames are visible at this time. Everyone is out. There's a garage past the house and a shop 20 feet away.

0: possibly her AC. Everyone is out of the house at this time. 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They do have gas. Show you right at 753.
1: Chief one responding.
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pursuing Stratford Chief 81 en route to the house fire call assistance for Webster County at 183 Falcon Lane in the Marshfield. Off 5.

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1: 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I have myself and NC1 responding to you with 3.
0: 3, 3.

Springfield Engine 8, a gas call at 921 West Sunshine Street at Dennis's place. A gas meter was ripped off of the building. There is gas coming out. CU is en route. This was reported by City Utilities. Op 6.

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Speech was slurred. 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Ops 4.

sprinkled Engine 8 showing an out to the fire service call at 2935 West Maplewood at the Golden Pond Apartments. Apartment A is in Adam 108, Op 4.

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0: Understood. Thought this was Trafford area. Do you guys have an outpage contact?
1: We just made contact. She's going to be in the west entrance. 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She had a seizure in the floor right as you walk in.
0: Understood, thank you. We got a drive time from Glenstone at I-44.
1: That's clear.

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1: Clear, showing Springfield Engine 7 and Ladder 3 en route to the motor vehicle accident at Traffic Way and National. It's going to be the southbound lanes for a silver Honda Accord and a Ford Escape, a black SUV. Male is non-responsive, airbags deployed. Ops 1.

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1: Go ahead.
0: She fell and hit the back of the head. She has a 3 to 4 inch laceration on the back of her head. Bleeding is controlled at this time. We applied a C collar. We've got her O2 up to 100% with 6 liters per minute nasal cannula, pulse 96. Still unconscious at this time.
1: Do we have any family or anyone there that knows a hospital preference?
0: That's a negative. She seems to be by herself. All she has is a debit card with her name on it. We don't even have an ID.
1: Cool. We're on I-44, coming up on the exit now. We'll be with you shortly.
0: That's clear.

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1: Clear shot, Bullet Brush Truck 1 en route to 941 South Fox River, cross streets of Hamilton and Hughes for medical emergency of a 65-year-old who fell and hit her head, unable to get up. Medical en route, Ops 3.

Republic Rescue 1, medical emergency at 1306 South Choctaw Road for a unconscious female. 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
1: Clear showing, Republic Engine 1 responding to the medical emergency at 1306 South Choctaw Road, cross streets of Navajo and Westbury, for a female unconscious, trouble breathing, just given birth a few days ago. Her lips are turning blue. Medical en route. 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
0: Also, be advised, we have all southbound lanes closed at National and Trafficway.
1: Clear, all southbound lanes closed at National and Trafficway.

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0: Willard Brush 1's arriving, establishing Fox River Command. Unit apartment number.
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Willard Station 2, fire alarm at 3337 West McCann's Street for CO detectors. Ops 5.

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0: We're responding.
1: Willard Engine 2, Sean, you're responding to the fire alarm at 3337 West McCann Street, cross street of O'Hara and Nixon, for a CO detector, Ops 5.

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1: We're having issues with our CAD. Do you by chance have any information on whether there's any noise on these objects there?
2: Sorry, traffic is unreadable. Can you try and repeat that?
1: Do you have any information on whether the subjects at the scene are ill or not?
2: I will contact the caller. They did not advise.
1: Got it. We'll be on. Yeah, shout.

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0: Caller did not advise of any symptoms, but she did state that she was pregnant.
1: That's great. Thank you. Appreciate that.

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1: 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We'll shut down.
0: 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Stand by.

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0: Okay, it was involving an 18-wheeler and a car. 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Engine 5 will have chest at command. 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

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Ops 4.

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1: Clear, showing LR 523 responding to the medical emergency at 3530 South Barbary Avenue, cross streets of Primrose and Village Lane, for male thinking he took too many medications, now has a high blood pressure. Medical is en route. Ops 4.

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JR's Knives, 728 West Catherine Street, 728 West Catherine Street, cross street of North Parkland Crest Court, North Ravensnest Avenue.

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1: 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Caller seeing something on fire on south side of roadway, Ox 5.

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Up 4.

Brookline Battalion Chief 3, showing you en route to the medical emergency at 3627 South State Highway in the West Republic area, cross streets of Farm Road 168 and Farm Road 164 for dehydration, medical en route, Ops 4.

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Battlefield Engine 4, showing you en route to the gas line emergency at 833 East Mentor Street, cross streets of Manchester and Dawson for the cut gas line. 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

Fair Grove motor vehicle accident at mile marker 63.0 northbound 65 for recent surgery, wanting eval from rec ops 1.

0: 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Go ahead.
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0: Clear Fairgrove Engine 1 en route to the motor vehicle accident at mile marker 63.0 northbound 65 for patient requesting eval, Ops 1.

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1: Clear Fairgrove Battalion 1 en route to the motor vehicle accident at mile marker 63.0 northbound 65. It's in the northbound lanes for two vehicle accident, a white Ford Dually and a green Dodge. Currently not blocking traffic. One driver recently had surgery requesting eval. Up one.

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1: Fairgrove Battalion 1, go ahead.
0: I'll be arriving on scene.
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0: 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We're coming out for patient care on the optimal.
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621 medical emergency at 4938 State Highway KK for difficulty breathing, ops 2. Correction, ops 4.

LR621, showing en route to the medical emergency at 4938 State Highway KK, cross street of Compton Hollow Road, for a 70-year-old male, difficulty breathing, medical en route, ops 4.

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0: Marshall Fire Odor Investigation. Investigation 157 North Blair Street, again 157 North Blair Street at the Copperfield Apartment. RP had advised there was a thick smoke throughout the whole building, white in color, stated it. Other tenants are inside the building. RP stated it was seeping into the apartment. Time to 12:40.
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Ebenezer, motor vehicle accident, unknown injury at the approximate location of 3442 North State Highway 13 for an auto crash alert, Ops 1.

Ebenezer Cheyenne route to the motor vehicle accident. Unknown injury at the approximate location of 3442 North State Highway 13. Per rapid showing the northbound lanes. Attempted callback, no answer. Off one.

0: 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Route 3.
1: Things showing from the outside. Got to a lot of command now for investigation.
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3: 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We will try and obtain some information.

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0: It appears that the new tenants of the building are Bug Zero. I'm unclear whether they're the owner or just new tenants.
1: Copy. Is it just the alarm sounding?
0: That's affirmative. We need to contact an alarm company to come out to have work.
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1: We haven't located anything on 13. We're going to circle around to Farm Road 102 and check that real quick. What's your location?
0: Well, we're 13-0. It looks like Green County is checking 143, according to the cat notes.
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0: looks like outbound clear all the way from WW. So we're going to go down to Norton and we'll come all the way back up 141. But other than that, there's nothing located.
1: It's interesting. If we just got to far mode 102. We're going to check it real quick. Looks like Grant County already searched it, so we're going to turn around and probably call this return service.
0: Okay, yeah, if you guys want to go ahead and call them and put us in service, we'll just load up all their gene on our way back to the double check.

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0: 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If you want to just swing down that road, just check it. Just meter.
1: 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We'll check it.

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0: Stratford Engine 83, motor vehicle accident, unknown injury at the approximate location of 6058 North US 65 for a vehicle that spun out northbound lanes, Ops 1.
1: Dispatch, Stratford Engine 81.
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0: Clear, showing Stratford Engine 81 en route to the motor vehicle accident at the Phase 2 location of 6058 North US 65. Looks to be near between mile marker 59.2 and 59 northbound for a vehicle that spun out, went into the ditch, medical en route, update of white SUV, Ops 1.
3: Dispatch, Stratford, Chief 81 is responding also.
0: Here, Stratford Chief 81, showing you en route to the motor vehicle accident at the approximate location of mile marker 59 and 59.2 northbound for a white SUV that spun out. Medical en route, Ops 1.

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Brookline motor vehicle accident, unknown injury at the approximate location of mile marker 72.4 westbound I-44 for a crash notification. Ops 1.

0: Brookline Engine 1, showing en route to the motor vehicle accident. Unknown injury at the approximate location of mile marker 72.4 westbound. Upbeat of a gray Toyota Sienna and red car. Medical en route. Ops 1.
1: Dispatch, Brookline Battalion 3.
0: Brookline Battalion 3, go ahead.
1: Gentlemen responding, please.
0: Clear. Showing Battalion 3 responding to the motor vehicle accident at the approximate location of 72.4 westbound lanes for a gray Toyota versus red car. Medical en route, Ops 1.

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0: Command, Chief One, Ops One. Occupants, there's three occupants in this vehicle, are all denying any injuries at all.
1: That's fire engine one said it made contact on arrival. We'll just make the non-injury. EMS is going to come over here for this male driver. He's getting the breathalyzer first before we'll be released to EMS.

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1: Clear, showing Tower 2 en route to the fire service call at 2106 North Benton Avenue, cross street of High and Dale for non-emergent with assist. PDN scene, Ops 3.

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Hotfire 4, Battlefield Battalion 2, Battlefield Engine 1, Battlefield Engine 3, Battlefield Engine 4, Springfield Battalion Chief 2, Springfield Engine 6, Brookline, showing Brookline Battalion Chief 3 en route, Republic Engine 2, and Willard Station 2 to the house fire 2455 South Laurel Avenue. Garage filled with smoke from the vehicle in the garage. House is evacuating. South 5.

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0: showing Battlefield Battalion 2, Battlefield Engine 1, Battlefield Engine 3, Battlefield Engine 4, Brookline Battalion Chief 3, Brookline Engine 2, Springfield Battalion Chief 2, Springfield Engine 6, and Republic Engine 2 en route to the house fire at 2455 South Laurel Avenue, Cross Street, Birchwood, and Crestview. Vehicle in the garage, filled the garage with smoke. Winds are variable at 3. Up to 5.
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We have nothing showing. 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Engine 6 will be establishing lower command and operating investigative mode.

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0: It's a false alarm. They are currently working on the fire alarm system in the new construction building here.

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Two patients total, one with a leg injury. Full response, hospital.

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Injury motor vehicle accident, mile marker 52.4 northbound. Dark gray crossover and a white Toyota car. One patient was a, two patients total, one with a leg injury.

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1: Engine 7.
0: Do we have lane information or direction of travel?
1: It's northbound 65.
0: Copy.

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1: Ladder 3, good.
0: Yeah, MoDOT and Rapidus, we have significant traffic backup.
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0: 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MODOT's on scene. Ladder 3, Ohio 65 Command. Engine 7, stage upon your arrival.
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0: 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Also be advised, MODA is on scene.
1: Letter 3 is establishing 65 command, that's 1.

0: happens on scene. Is your lane blockage sufficient, or do you need that middle lane blocked as well?
1: At this time, you can just stay in that lane. We're pretty good right here. I'm just going to have you hold for traffic for right now. We only have one patient at this time.
2: Copy.

0: dispatch, 65 command.
1: 65 command, go ahead.
0: I'm just trying to verify if you have one or two ambulances en route to this location. We'll need possibly two.
1: Clear, I'll verify with EMS and make sure we have two en route.
0: That's clear, and if you notify EMS, their best route is to go north on the on-ramp from Division onto 65 and just park on the on-ramp.
1: Clear, approach using the on-ramp.

vehicle accident for Springfield Engine 12 and Ladder 9, mile marker 50.6 northbound on 65. White Grand Cherokee, red Dodge Durango, one passenger pregnant requesting to be checked out by EMS, ops 2.

0: vehicle accident, mile marker 50.6 northbound on 65. Grand Cherokee, red Dodge Durango, one pregnant passenger requesting EMS to check them out. Ops 2.
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0: 65 command.
1: 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It's a red pickup with a trailer, unknown license plate. They were headed northbound.
2: Red pickup's trailer left the scene northbound, has not returned.
3: Also, no description of a driver.
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0: This is Ladder 3's location. We have a request for one Henry's. It will need to be a flat bed. The other patient is unsure yet on tow company.
1: That's clear. SPD has ordered Henry's times 2.
0: That's clear.

0: 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Her legs are under a vehicle. The vehicle did not run over her. Ops 4.
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0: Ladder 3, 65 command, go ahead.
1: Can you get an ETA on 2nd EMS unit to our location?
0: That's clear.

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that's clear, showing you en route. Medical emergency, 1956 West Arlington. It's a 96-year-old female who'd fallen, having shallow breathing. Calls in for EMS, Ops 4.

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1: Ladder 3, this is Cox Unit 625. We are going to be your second unit in. We are approximately 13 minutes out from your location.
0: That's clear. There's multiple accidents on 65. Your best bet is to get on Division eastbound and go northbound on the on-ramp to 65 and park on the on-ramp.
1: Sixty-five copies.

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It's a gray Nissan sedan versus a blue Chevy Silverado. 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

0: Key and Dollison, and they've been able to move the cars out of the intersection to just south of this location. We'll be out checking for injuries. Got a two-car MEA. 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
1: We're en route from St. Louis and National. Which way would you like us to approach?
0: We've got the entire intersection opened up, so whatever's easiest for you.
1: Understood, sir. Thank you.

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0: Just giving you an update. You will have one patient, possible dislocated shoulder.
1: That's clear. We're approaching the scene right now.

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